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Ain't much an old country boy like me can't hack. It's early to rise, early in the sack. I thank God I'm a country boy. 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Raising me a family and working on the farm. Days are all filled with an easy country charm. Thank God I'm a country boy. Well, I got me a

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She walked up to me and she asked me to dance.

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2: Right from the start, you were a thief. You stole my heart. And I, your willing victim.

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